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0: 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Hey, it's Ginger. That's right. Ginger. The only name I got. I'm trying to get a good level here, but apparently I'm not gonna. All right. It's just me today, and that means that Robin is elsewhere.
1: Where?
0: Else. Where else? That's where she is. Elsewhere. Doing what? Who can say? Who could even begin to know? But that's the way it's going to be. So there'll be less talk and more music. And hopefully that suits you just fine. Alrighty. It's Ginger from the Hula Honeys with you until almost 5 o'clock. Thanks to Bill Best for all he does. And here comes a vintage piece from Percy Mayfield.

let your kiss persuade me. Too late I learned

That's right. Thank you for one more day. That was the Persuasions. And I have a sneaky feeling that may have been, that may have come out before I did, because it's not new, not new at all. Off of their album Sunday Morning Soul, which is a little off beaten track for me, being a highly secular show. Hey, before that, we had Andy Cummings with Coconut Island. And I think I might have to learn that one because it's so darn cute. Percy Mayfield did What a Fool I Was. And I think there's no one on earth that couldn't say that. We've all been foolish once or twice. All righty. It is Friday. Beautiful Friday afternoon.

Roku will offer Aikido meditation and Qi breathing as the key to mind-body awareness, a four-week course for adults and teens beginning Wednesday, June 3rd. So it's just begun. Classes will be held Wednesday evenings from 6:30 to 7:30 at the Shanshinkan Dojo, which is located in Wailuku. There is a fee for this course. No uniform or previous experience is required. 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And if you've ever done breath work, it's easy. And by golly, it works. You know, after all, we're mortal. We're little packages that rely on air. So it can be a very good idea to do. All righty, it's Friday and I'm here with you. And here's a little Louis Jordan.

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She's read with me because you see I like them fat like that. When she bounces down the street, she's a whole heap of honey and ain't she sweet. Feel so fine to know she's mine, I like them fat like that. You can have all those lean chicks, tender and tall, but when it comes to mean kicks, a big fat mama's the best of all. After I get through working, I reach and grab my hat and hurry home, don't want her to be alone. I like 'em fat like that.

Well, now that's one that we don't generally hear, Sun on the Moon by James Taylor from his album Never Die Young. Before that, we had a culturally insensitive song by Louis Jordan. I like them fat like that. You know, what the heck? All right, it is Friday with Ginger, and it's going to be an eccentric show, not intentionally, but that's just the way it seems to go when I don't have Robin to rein me in.

0: Okie dokie. Well, that was Elias. I always say it wrong. From her album Dreamer. Always such a good album. And before that, I played I Could Write a Book. And in my mind, I was sending that out to the Kihei Library, where we had a gig the other day, which was hysterical. But I had no idea that there is such a beautiful library out there. It was having its 30th anniversary. And what a beautiful facility right on the water. I mean, it's amazing. So, you Kiheans, get yourself hidey-ho to the library. You must go, because it was so nice. So, on Thursday nights, I lay in bed on my happy little pillow, and I think, what will I want to play tomorrow? What would I like to hear on the radio, where all these CDs line the shelves, where I can listen to almost anything? And for some reason, the album Bob Dylan from the Nashville Skyline came to mind. What a great record. I loved this when it came out. And it's not new.
1: Is it rolling, Bob?

0: My goodness, that was very exciting. All righty. Let's see. We had, it didn't write that down. That was Ray Kondo and his Ricochets off his album High and Wide. Do love those guys. Well, it's just about time to tell you that you're tuned to listener-supported Manawa Radio, KMNO, Wailuku, Maui, Hawaii, at 91.7 FM and streaming worldwide at manawaradio.com in memory of Duncan Mack and courtesy of the Grace Family Foundation. 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Hey, I'd like to say thank you to the Cindy and Glenn Fry Foundation, Moana Bakery and Coffee Shop, Aloha Discount Liquor, Backlit Buddha Studios, Commercial Properties of Maui, Tamura's Market and Fine Wines and Liquors, Blue Ginger Resort Ware, Horowitz and Tilly LLC. 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
1: 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Here's a little sample of what's coming up. On Monday the 8th in Lahaina at Java Jazz, Andrea Walls and Chris McGee from 7 till 10. Folk, classical, easy listening, and more. Wednesday the 10th in Lahaina at Napili Kai Beach Resort Aloha Pavilion, 6:30 till 8, Masters of Hawaiian Music, Slack Key Show. Thursday the 11th in Kihei at Divine Wine Lounge, 6:30 till 8:30, Smooth and Sexy Saxophone Music, performed by Will Robb. And you know you're going to see a lot more in Music Tonight. 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

Okay, I'm going to admit it. That song by Grace Griffith, it gets me. That's a really, really good song. And before that, it was Hank Penny with Bigfooted Sam. And he's talking about this guy who only has size 14 feet. That's not that big, you guys. My little brother wore 16s. But what do you know? James Taylor did Shower the People, another long-held favorite. It's got a lot of the right message. And Roby Kahakalau did Makua. So all over the map. That's the way it's going to be for another 2 hours, hour and a half, whatever it is I've got left. All righty, it's just Ginger with you today. We don't have Robin. She is on the mainland doing stuff. Hey, are you ready for a party? Because you might just want to join us at Mulligan's on the Blue, Saturday, June 13th. That's sooner than you think, from 6 till 9. We're celebrating Manao Radio's 24th anniversary, featuring Shay Derrick and the Full Flavor Band. 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Well, that's what happens. Lots of fun when the radio station throws one of these shindigs. There'll be dancing, there'll be outfits, there'll be characters, that much I can promise you.

Okie dokie, and of course that's Donald Fagen with Memorabilia. Before that, we had Come Along Buddy with Joaquin Cooter. That's Ry Cooter's son, and he plays the thumb piano, but he has a chromatic, specialized thumb piano so that he can go anywhere he wants to go. All righty. Hey, our show is made possible thanks to Hawaiian Carpet One and Hawaiian Ceramic Tile. 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

Okie dokie. Well, those of you who are loyal listeners who just happen to probably be in your car at 3:30 every Friday, you know that this is time for the word of the day. Word of the day is when Ginger flings five hard words at Robin, and she's your proxy player. She fixes it for you, and she generally comes up with really good answers. But today she's not here, so I don't have anybody to talk to but you. And so we're going to change the rules just a little bit. And we're just going to learn one word. One word, you and me. We're going to share a word. I found it, and I found it to be really worthwhile, enough to stand on its own. And I would like to share it with you. Anamnesis. Anamnesis. A-N-A-M-N-E-S-I-S. Anamnesis. Anamnesis is the quiet remembering of what has always lived within you. It is not something you learn or discover. It is something that returns when the noise softens. It arrives in moments of stillness, in the presence of water, trees, sky, and silence. When the body remembers what the mind forgot. It is the feeling of recognition, as if life says, you know this. A remembrance that dissolves the illusion of separation and restores a sense of belonging to the earth, to yourself, and to the vast intelligence that holds us all. Anamnesis. I thought it was worthwhile.

Hey, the Maui Public Arts Corps and the County of Maui will open the Lahaina Think Space on Wednesday, June 3rd. So that already has happened at Queen Ka'ahumanu Center in Kahului. This free community installation offers visitors an opportunity to share stories, reflect, and learn about plans for a future Lahaina memorial. An opening blessing will take place from 10:30 to 11:30, it did, and the installation remains open through July 23rd. Hours and information are available at maui.publicart.org/thinkspace. Cool.

Well, now I know you know that song, Look for the Silver Lining, but if that voice sounded familiar and you're of a certain age, that's Aretha Franklin. She used to be all there was. And before that, we had the Royal Hawaiian Hotel with Brother Nolan and Gonzalo Rubalcaba, who is it's an album called Coffee Break Jazz. It's a quartet from Cuba, and Cuba is on my mind. The things that are happening in Cuba are pretty much unfair, if you ask me. Then we had, before that, a wonderful song, Mele no Kahului. So it was a song about our very own Kahului by Kamakake Hau. And he is just fabu. We just love him. Every once in a while, we get to hang out with him in a green room. And he is a talented and beautiful young man. He came from Molokai, originally from the deep south, and was adopted by a wonderful woman on Molokai who taught him to speak fluent Hawaiian, and he has grown up very multicultural and stunningly talented and kind of adorable. All righty, it's Friday afternoon, just Ginger with you this Friday when we'll get ready to have Robin back next week. Of course, we miss her. And the music's a little different and a little less chatter, which probably suits us all.

Well, that's the weepies, and I was made for sunny days. So they probably ought to move over here because we got the bulk of them, don't we? Sunny days. Even when the volcano is going off, it's sunny and lovely over here. Well, it's almost 4 o'clock, and that's when I would like to tell you, and they would like me to tell you, that you're tuned to listener-supported Manao Radio, KMNO, Wailuku, Maui, Hawaii, at 91.7 FM and streaming worldwide. 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My goodness, the world is so modern. I listen to these podcasts, and there's ads for things that I don't even know what they are. You know, they're business, technical business aids and stuff. So much just flies right over my head. But I still have a big mahalo to Hawaiian Carpet One and Hawaiian Ceramic Tile for supporting our show and Manao Radio, located at 162 Alamaha Street in the Kahului Industrial Area. Hawaiian Carpet One and Hawaiian Ceramic Tile showrooms are open Monday through Friday with a selection of flooring, cabinets, countertops, and more. So if you've got a project going, you might want to swing by over there and see what's up. I've been in there and I liked it. I love a project, you know. Well, I used to. Now I love to hire people to do the project for me. But that's what happens, you know. You get old. And let's see, it's 4 o'clock and it's a Friday afternoon. The moon has been crazy, big and bright, trying to attack me from room to room. It follows me around like a giant eyeball. But it's a moon, so that's okay. It gets to do whatever it wants. And let's see. So here's a song about the moon. And maybe if I send her some moon songs, she'll look away.

And that's wonderful Sarah Giroux singing about the jealous moon. Well, the last time I went to the mainland, and every time really I go, my son and I go to Amoeba Records. And that's a used record store, which is just this giant, it's like walking into a bakery, you know, with all these muffins. It's just wonderful. All these beautiful CDs that nobody wants anymore. I got this one from there, and it was $2.99. And it's by Butterbeans and Susie. And I had a really hard time choosing. Now, I don't know that I've listened to this whole thing, so I could get myself in some hot water. But when you've got titles like this, it's hard to choose. You know, there's 24 wonderful cuts. Number three is Get Yourself a Monkey Man. Make Him Strut His Stuff. Number four is I Got Your Bathwater On. This is hard for me to say no to these things. Number 14, How Do You Expect to Get My Lovin'? I love that. But I'm going to go with number 23, which is Cold Storage Papa, Mama's a Little Too Warm for You.

0: but you got a job and a cold storage plant. 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
1: Is that so?
0: I asked you for a kiss. You say I can't. So I got rid of that Eskimo.
1: Now look here, Sue, I see right now that my chances is getting mighty slim.
0: Yes, butter, just take these few lines in.
1: What is it? What is it?
0: I said cold storage, Papa, your hot house mama, is a little bit too warm for you. I said cold storage, Papa, your hot house mama, don't like the way you do, do, do.
1: What is I'm doing? What is I'm doing?
0: Now you

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I said cold storage, mama. 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Now I wanna know, boys, what kind of gal is you? It's getting so nice too, you don't even get me a measly kiss. Look here, folks, tell me what kind of gal is this? When we first met, you said you had love to bring. But married life a failure, far as I am concerned. You're supposed to be so red hot on the day that we wed. And now I've got to wear my overcoat to bed.

Yikes, I don't know where that went. That was a big surprise to me. Disk error, it says. Well, that's just the way it's going to be, I guess. That's what happens when you dig through the drawer and find something with a smudge on it. Alrighty. You know, there's a thing happening tonight, Friday Night Live at the Paia Bay Coffee and Bar. And it's going to have Joe Caro, Marty Farah, Mark Johnstone, and Jay Molina. So you know it's going to be good music. It's Friday, June 5, nothing but the blues, it says, and it's at Paia Bay Coffee and Bar, and there's no cover. Starts at 7, and I know friends who are going to go and dance it up. So watch out.

Okay, that ending surprised me. Although everything they do is pretty much surprising. So, of course, that is the high lows, and I just play them every week. We had Lokua Kanza and Karen Allison and Taj Mahal. She keeps me moving. And I let James Taylor do Walking My Baby Back Home. He took a classic old ditty and made it his own, which, of course, he can do. I suppose there's very little he can't do. I will love that man forever. All right. Well, I've got a giant pile of CDs I'm trying to clean up. When I don't have Robin, I make twice the mess. That's right. It makes me messier even because I have to play all the songs. But it's really been a fun afternoon. I know there's a lot going on the island right now. I think it's First Friday here in Wailuku, although I've not heard anything. And there's that big shindig going on in Paia. And, go out and find some music wherever you care to.

Gosh darn it, I'll never tire of that entire album. All right, I've got, I'm running out of time because we always cut it a little short to clean up, and Lord knows I've made a mess. But there was a singer, you know, Leonard Cohen, wonderful writer, beautiful poet, and a singer, but not a great, not an actual great singer. So he had a lot of women that went on the road with him and did a lot of the work of the singing. And one of these people, and then a lot of them went on to have successful careers of their own because he was such a fabulous influence and he picked talent. So anyway, this gal is Sharon Robinson, and she came to my notice because of him, but she did write this song, and I find this song basically to be one of the sexiest songs. It's not dirty, but it's sexy. It talks about a person that she's been with, and he, assuming it's a he, I don't know, could be a she, has left from their being together. They've touched each other, and this person has left what she calls an invisible tattoo. And it just gets me. It gets me

So you see, isn't that just a sexy song? I just think it is. All right. Well, I don't have Robin, so I'm a little bit, I'm a little crazy. And so I've got a different version of our exit song, which is Cocktails for Two, which came from the 1934 film Murder at the Vanities. I'm not sure what from. Anyway, gosh darn it. Thanks for listening. Thanks for keeping me company on this lovely Friday afternoon. Here's Cocktails for Two. Slightly different.

0: some secluded rendezvous.
1: Whoopee! Yay!
0: That overlooks the avenue. With someone sharing a delightful chat of this and that and cocktails for two. As we enjoy a cigarette to some exquisite chansonette. Two hands are sharing.

0: 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I got a couple going on today, and plus a special guest. I'm not going to jinx myself because this is the third time, which I think is a charm to have a guest on the show, and I'm going to be so excited if it comes. So I'm not going to jinx it. So you're just going to have to wait and see. So thanks for tuning in, and thanks for joining me here for Sound is Movement number 106. It is 5 o'clock, well, 5:02 actually. So before we start, I got to tell you about the feature story news report, because we're going to do that in a minute. It's brought to you by Alice McDermott and the Maui team at Mercer Advisors, a wealth management firm. Mercer Advisors has been serving individuals, families, and business owners since 1985. So let's see what the news has in store for us tonight.
1: From Feature Story News in Washington, I'm Tony Waterman. U.S. employers added 172,000 jobs in May, beating analysts' expectations as the labor market continues to rebound. The unemployment rate remained unchanged at 4.3%. FSN's Iris Spitzer reports.
2: The biggest gains came in leisure and hospitality, which added 70,000 jobs, with food services and bars leading the way. Healthcare and local governments also saw solid hiring. The report brought good news from prior months as well, with March and April figures revised upward by a combined 93,000 jobs. Together, that marks the strongest three-month stretch of job growth in more than 2 years. Wages, however, slowed to 3.4% annually, a pace that may be falling behind inflation. The strong numbers are likely to increase the chances of an interest rate hike by the Federal Reserve before the end of the year.
1: NASA astronauts aboard the International Space Station have returned to normal operations after a worsening air leak prompted an evacuation alert on Friday. They had been hunkering down in the SpaceX Dragon spacecraft, which is docked at the ISS, as two cosmonauts worked to repair cracks in a transfer tunnel in the Russian module of the space station. Russia's space agency, Roscosmos, says that two leaks were detected. One is now sealed, and they're planning to fix the second. NASA says it directed its crew into shelter out of an abundance of caution, and after reportedly disagreeing with how Russian cosmonauts plan to make the repairs. The Russian module has had on-and-off leaking for years. Excessive leaks risks depleting the ISS's breathable air and a rapid, catastrophic depressurization. Ukraine's president has called for an in-person meeting with his Russian counterpart. In an open letter, Volodymyr Zelensky said that it would be wrong to wait for the U.S. while its attention is focused on the conflict with Iran. FSN's William Denslow reports.
3: Ukraine's foreign minister has called the open letter a serious and meaningful proposal to end the war. Zelensky's called for direct engagement between Ukraine and Russia and for a full ceasefire to be in effect throughout any negotiations. Ukraine's president also took a swipe at Vladimir Putin, saying that after 26 years in power, it was starting to take its toll. Russian officials confirmed the letter has been received and that the president would be briefed. As with previous invitations for talks, the Kremlin says that Zelensky is welcome for a meeting, if he comes to Moscow. William Denslow, Nicosia, Cyprus.
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4: With FSN Spotlight, I'm Simon Marks, looking again today at similarities between the positions that the Kremlin and the White House find themselves in with regard to the wars in Ukraine and Iran, respectively. Edward Luce, chief U.S. columnist with the Financial Times, argues that both President Donald Trump and President Vladimir Putin are finding themselves unexpectedly in military quagmires, and that's partly because weaker enemies on paper are now availing themselves of cost-effective lethal technologies.
5: Ukraine, relative to Russia, is stronger than Iran is relative to the United States, but both have innovated on the battlefield to produce these drones and these interceptors to create the ability to basically block much, much more powerful, much, much more expensive systems. In Iran's case, they now have the whip hand over the Strait of Hormuz, and the ability to strike the soft underbelly of America's allies in the Gulf, their oil production facilities, etc. In Ukraine's case, it can reach 1,000 kilometers with its missiles into Russia. This is sort of revolutionized warfare. Much weaker powers can bring a colossus low through really cheap, sort of revolutionized economics of warfare.
4: And those new economics raise substantial questions for established militaries worldwide.
1: And a recap of today's headlines. U.S. employers added 172,000 jobs in May, beating analysts' expectations as the labor market continues to rebound. NASA astronauts aboard the International Space Station have returned to normal operations after a worsening air leak prompted an evacuation alert. Ukraine's president has called for an in-person meeting with his Russian counterpart. That's Feature Story News, Tony Waterman reporting.
0: All right, that was the Feature Story News Report, brought to you at 7 a.m., 12 noon, and 5 p.m. every Monday through Friday. 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All right. Shall we start? You know what's next. The weather. But you know what? We have a couple tributes tonight. And by tributes, I mean I really like to, you know, enjoy the people's music who have recently passed, right? And it's always a good idea to kind of tip your hat, revisit stuff. So we are going to hear, you know, a couple from, we're going to tip our hat to Sonny Rollins, actually. And then we're going to tip our hat to Rob Bass on Last Sound of Movement number 105. It was kind of very fresh. And so I just slipped in a couple, but we're going to do the real tribute this time. So I hope you enjoy this. We're going to play actually a Sonny Rollins track as I tell you about the weather, because I usually don't play just straight jazz. So we'll start with that, and it'll be a nice music bed. Are you ready? Okay, here we go. And I'm sure you know this one, right? Let's make sure it's loud enough for you to recognize it. Here we go. All right. What does the weather have in store? We have, right now, it's 83 degrees. A few clouds. Breezy. What's it doing tonight? Tonight, it's low 71. Partly cloudy and breezy. Saturday night. Oh, no, Saturday day. We're just skipping a Saturday day, sorry. Saturday day is high 81. Sunny and breezy. Saturday night, mostly clear and breezy, low 71. Sunday, high 82, sunny. Sunday night, low 72, mostly clear. And I usually leave it at that because that's the weekend weather. That's how we're gonna celebrate the end of the weekend, end of the weekend right now. So here you go. That was the weather. And a little nod to Sonny Rollins. Okay, we're going to just play a little bit while I tell you about what you're going to hear the first half hour or so, maybe, the first half hour will be Sonny Rollins. So right now we're listening to St. Thomas. Then we're going to get into some artists who sample Sonny Rollins, because that's my tribute sound is movement style. Then we're going to get into some raw bass and DJ Easy Rock. But first, we'll probably play some songs that they sampled. We'll go back and forth. Some of the stuff you might even, you know, get some new old music in your ears. That's the goal, you know. Or maybe if you don't know who raw bass is, that's new music to you. So that's the whole goal. Thanks for joining me. Are we ready? Let's do this. We're going to get into some Ramar, who samples this song on this song called Motherless Child. All right, it's CJ Lisa G here on Manawa Radio. Thanks for tuning in to Sound is Movement number 106.

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guess what? I jumped the gun. But I'm not leaving you without any beats here. We'll get back to that beat. We'll get back to those beats in a little bit. For now, we're still on the Sonny Rollins tip, man. This is J Dilla. Track called Jack Handy. This one samples Lover Man by Sonny Rollins and Coleman Hawkins. Before that, we heard Diggable Planets, which Time and Space, A New Reputation Of, which samples Sonny Rollins' Mambo Bounce. One more Sonny Rollins for ya. After J Dilla, we're gonna hear from Almond Tobin, Piranha Breaks. Then we'll get into the other tribute. Hope you're enjoying. This is Lisa G from Sound of Movement, number 106 here on the

It was Come and Gone by Sonny Rollins. Before that, we heard J Dilla, Jack Handy, which samples Loverman by Sonny Rollins and Coleman Hawkins. Then we heard Diggable Planets with Time and Space, A New Refutation Of, which samples Sonny Rollins' Mambo Bounce. And started all off with, well, we started off with Sonny Rollins, but the sample-tastic stuff. We started off with Romare with Motherless Child, which samples Sonny Rollins' St. Thomas. And we really started all off with a lovely music bed of St. Thomas as we were doing the weather. All right, that catches us up. 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Guess what? 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I flip letters. Can you tell? Sometimes I do that. So I really want to say Aha Niu because Niu is coconut. So the Aha Niu Maui Nui Coconut Celebration, I think that might be a tongue twister, that festival will take place Saturday, June 13th at Maui Nui Botanical Gardens in Kahului. This free community event includes hands-on activities, workshops, demonstrations, educational booths, and activities for keiki and families. Organizers will also provide more than 150 sprouted niu, or coconuts, for families to take home and plant. Aha Niu is presented through a collaboration of 16 government, educational, nonprofit, and community organizations across Maui Nui. For information and registration, visit bit.ly/AhaNiu. That's AhaNiu 2026. Oh, and there's a volunteer sign up. You know how we like volunteers over here at Manawa Radio. The volunteer sign up is https://. It looks like Svet Hawaii. So svettehawaii.ivolunteer.com/AhaNiu2026. All right. So you got that? Aha Niu Maui Nui. So just in case, Niu coconut, Nui big. Kind of, that's the simplified version of that kind of tongue twister. All right, so that's June 13th. Coinciding with something else June 13th that you'll hear about later, but this one's during the day, the other one's at night. Okay, now we're moving on to some more music. This time we're doing the raw bass tribute for real. I jumped the gun when I played It Takes Two earlier. Sorry. We're leading up to that, all right? Not there yet. We're going to start with the Galactic Force Band with Space Dust because It Takes Two samples this song. It samples many other songs, but it samples this song and you'll hear it right away. But we're going to hear the whole versions just so you know, because I really like revisiting where these songs came from, like where these creative people got these creative juices. This is one of them. All right. Thanks for joining me. DJ Lisa G here on Manawa Radio.

0: Okay, did you hear that? Now we can play, right? Now we get to the beats so that you can hear where, now you know. Now you know the sample in the beginning. It's in the beginning, so let's do it. Now, without further ado, the song that you all know from Rob Bass and DJ Easy Rock, It Takes Two.
1: Right about now. You're about to be possessed by the sounds of

All right, we're now back into originals territory. We're still in the Rob Bass tribute. It's DJ Lisa G here on Manal Radio. So we're going, this is the Olympic Runners. Put the music where your mouth is, which I'm about to do. But then we're going to hear the song that took this song to sample. See if you can figure it out. I won't say anything, and then we'll play it after. See if you can figure it out before you hear it. Enjoy.

Okay, did you guess Joy and Pain was the Olympic runners sample? Meh, that's all right. Well, here's another one that's been sampled a lot, but of course there's a specific Rob Bass and DJ Easy Rock song that I'm thinking of. And by the way, Joy and Pain was a cover in and of itself of a Maze song, by the way. So, but let's see if you can guess which Rob Bass song sampled this song. DJ Lisa G here on Monaro Radio.

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Sorry, I'm speaking and talking about two different things at the same time. Sorry. We're in the middle of a Rob Bass tribute. All of these songs that I'm playing are either Rob Bass and DJ Easy rock songs or the source material. This one's source material. The last one was also source material. It's Dougie Fresh, the original Human Beatbox. I went on the Get on the Dance Floor kind of rabbit hole, really. That one, Get on the Dance Floor sample, that like kind of bassy, guitar-y part. And then I played Get on the Dance Floor, so you could hear that a little bit. But then I also went into Shake Your Body Down to the Ground with the Jacksons, which that was the biggest sample that Get on the Dance Floor used. You could really hear that one. Before that, we heard Joy and Pain, Rob Bass and DJ Easy Rock. And then we heard the Olympic Runners, one of the many source materials for that song, Put the Music Where Your Mouth Is. Yeah, that kind of catches us up. But before that, in the last break, we heard It Takes Two, the song everybody knows, with Rob Bass and DJ Easy Rock. But did you know the Galactic Space Force was that first like little sample in there, Space Dust? Crazy cool album. That was the beginning of the tribute. Before that, we had a little Sonny Rollins tribute as well. All the samples. There's so many more, but just a little sample there. All right, well, I'll let you hear the rest of Boney M. This is Ma Baker. Now, of course, next we'll hear what the sample from this, which Rob Bass song. See if you can guess. CJ Lisa D, Manaʻo Radio.

Are y'all getting involved, getting into it? DJ Lisa G, Sound is Movement 106. Here on Monotal Radio. I think you guys guessed all the stuff, right? Did you guess all the stuff that we played and sampled and why we were doing it? Well, just in case you didn't. Well, you know, this is James Brown. With Get Up, Get Into It, Get Involved. And the song that I played before, Make It Hot, sampled the song. That was, yeah, you heard that sample, right? That was Rob Bass and DJ Easy Rock. I'm doing a little tribute to Rob Bass. And we did a little kind of, you know, sort of rabbit hole into Make It Hot. Because then we played Boney M., which also was sampled in Make It Hot. I hope you guys are enjoying this, because I have one more for you, which is not really... Well, it is associated with a Rob Bass song, but it didn't really fit in with the whole, like, tag team back and forth of, like, sample and song, because I already played the song that it samples, but I love this song. And it brings it down a little bit, but it's still a good song. It's just not as high energy as James Brown, so we're taking a little break to let you know, just let you know, give you a heads up that we're just gonna, you know, have a little smooth R&B kind of check in with this last song, because I just had to play it anyway. You'll hear it, and then I'll tell you what it is, which is the last song in our little mini tribute of Rob Bass. Thank you for your music, and hopefully turning you on to all the samples and the songs that made these creative juices get flowing. All right, so without further ado, here's a little bit of the, you know, the slow jams. A song that I just love. Listen to it. Check it out.

I hope you all enjoyed that one as much as I did. That might be on the list for the next karaoke. Okay? Are you listening, Marcus? Duet, maybe? I don't know. All right. It's DJ Lisa G here at Monaco Radio. This is Sound is Movement number 106. 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Okay. Is there anything else I need to say? Oh, I do. Okay. Of course. You know what I gotta say now, because it's the time in the night where we talk about promos and things that are happening. And this is my last chance to tell you guys to come out to the Manao Radio Anniversary Party and get the tickets. Because once you get the tickets in advance, you're all golden, you're set, and you're ready for the party. And, you know, I'm ready for a lot of things, but I did not queue up my favorite little backing thing to tell you all about it, because I'm sure you know about it, but you know, I'm going to tell you the details anyway, but not before I have some great backing music to tell you. Hang on. Kind of my favorite one to play is the Silvers Boogie Fever, because just it rocks. All right. So we're going to cue this up while I tell you about it. You ready? Okay. Are you ready for a party? Join us at Mulligan's on the Blue Saturday, June 13th. That's next Saturday, from 6 to 9 p.m. We're celebrating Monaco Radio's 24th anniversary, featuring Shea Derrick and the Full Flavor Band. 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Okay, it's always a good time, and especially if you like to get down, you know, it's always, always space and always encouraged. Okay, so now that we're ramping it back up, we're going to go into some funk, because of course, We do. We always do when Sound is Movement. Play a little funk. We did. And we are. So thank you for listening. Thanks for tuning in. Hopefully you're ready for some more dancing. Get some dancing shoes on. We're going to start off with this funk set with Brooklyn Funk Essentials. Bust the Bus Stop. All right. It's Lisa G here on Monaco Radio. Sound is Movement number 103. Enjoy.

0: All right, folks. You remember earlier when I said there's going to be a surprise guest in the studio? Well, I have a surprise guest in the studio. The curse has been broken. So I'm turning her mic on. All right, let's do a little test. How is it?
1: Check, one, two. Here we go.
0: Oh, there you are. Okay, so it's so timely because if you remember the last break, I was telling you all about the Manao Radio Anniversary Party, right? Next Saturday. Not this Saturday, next Saturday, right? Next. So there's still time to get tickets. But just to get you guys even more excited than you probably already are, I have Shay Derrick here in the studio.
1: Happy Aloha Friday, Lisa.
0: Yeah, thank you.
1: Absolutely. Thanks for having me.
0: Thanks for coming.
1: Yes.
0: I know everybody's probably in the same boat. It's Friday, end of the work week. Woof. It's time. So that's kind of that's always the goal here on Sound is Movement, is to like get you ready for the weekend. Happy that it's the end of the week. And say Happy Aloha Friday with some jams.
1: Yes,
0: right?
1: So absolutely. I love your station.
0: Oh, thank you.
1: Definitely gets me through driving home from Lahaina.
0: Yeah.
1: Boop, boop. Yes.
0: Yeah.
1: Grateful. So I'm super excited to be here. Definitely. Mm-hmm. Yes. Thanks for having me.
0: So we kind of started with a new song, actually, by Brooklyn Funk Essentials called Bust the Bus Stop off of a Black Butterfly release. That was, I wanted to start that off because, you know, we still got a lot of new music. Even though, you know, it's kind of like throwback funky stuff. And especially since I just kind of went through some tributes of older music as well. So it was kind of nice to start it all off with some new stuff.
1: That's the beauty of taking the modern funk jams and making them sound and feel like they were, you know, originally produced and written in the 60s and 70s.
0: Yeah.
1: Yeah. Like Sharon Jones and the Dap Kings.
0: Yes.
1: Right?
0: Oh my gosh.
1: One of my faves.
0: Oh, I miss her so much.
1: Me too.
0: Oh
1: me too.
0: And that's like the little Brooklyn connection, because I spent 10 years in Brooklyn.
1: Oh, hey.
0: Before moving here.
1: All right. Yeah. Nice. Oh,
0: so
1: wow.
0: There was, I don't think I ever got to hang out with Sharon, but the guy, one of the guys from the label used to live upstairs from me.
1: Oh, nice.
0: Yeah.
1: Oh, cool.
0: So
1: nice.
0: Yeah. One of the guys from Daptone lived upstairs, and I was like, oh, cool. Yeah. He lives upstairs. Yeah. So there was, you know, nice. It's a nice
1: 6 degrees
0: little
1: closer
0: community.
1: Than that one
0: yeah,
1: degree.
0: It was a nice community in Brooklyn with all sorts of music. And I worked at a record store. So of course there was
1: cool.
0: a lot of different, you know, things that I had access to. So it was a great, great time. And I was very happy to be somewhat connected.
1: No kidding.
0: To that wonderful artist and her backing band, the Daptones. Mm-hmm. Awesome. Awesome. So yeah, the last time I talked about the party was talking to Chris Corinne.
1: Mm-hmm.
0: And she told me a story that the last time, because we had kind of a similar theme last year.
1: Mm-hmm.
0: And I said, what was the, you know, one of your favorite jams to play? And she told me the story about how, okay, I was trying to pick a jam, but then Shay and I needed to put our heads together so
1: yes.
0: that she wouldn't play the song and
1: yes.
0: then your band would play
1: yes.
0: the same song.
1: I was so appreciative that she did that because that happens a lot. It's like, the DJ's playing our song.
0: Like, wait a minute. Oh, isn't there? Yeah. And it's not in a way that you're like, let's all dance on the dance floor. The DJ's playing my song. It's like, whoa, whoa, whoa.
1: Exactly.
0: What song has that happened to about the most? Like off the top of your head, if there's like
1: off the top of my head? Oh, gosh. I have no idea. Oh, Whitney Houston.

0: And I want to dance with somebody.
1: Oh, really?
0: Yeah.
1: Oh, my gosh.
0: Because it gets the girls going. Yeah. It's all the ladies. And then it's just like the, you know, awesome girl power.
1: Yeah.
0: Sweet love song. And so a lot of the times the DJ and I have that in our back pockets. Yeah. And so.
1: Oh. And then they're like, no.
0: Yeah.
1: Don't you want to hear it live?
0: Well, there's something to hearing the original track and hearing Whitney's voice versus mine. So, yeah.
1: Well, yeah, I guess you can't compete with the...
0: No, definitely not. No. Not with the diva.
1: Not with that one. What about, what was the song? I don't know if she remembered. Oh, yeah, yeah. She said it was Michael Jackson. The one that she was like, oh, I was going to play that, but I talked to Shane.
0: Oh, and... yeah, Don't Stop Till You Get Enough.
1: Yeah, yeah.
0: That's it. Yeah, it's one of my favorites. So.
1: It's so good.
0: Yeah, it really is.
1: Oh, my gosh. I think that's the one, too. That's the one that's Mama Say, Mama Say, Mama Say, right?
0: No. Don't Stop Till You Get Enough. Don't stop.
1: Oh, that's right.
0: Feeling now. Yeah.
1: It's so hard sometimes to like parse all the hits because there's so many Jackson hits. Yeah.
0: And it's he's crossing over from the 70s and then to the 80s.
1: Yeah.
0: 90s,
1: going from Jackson's to Michael Jackson.
0: Exactly.
1: So, yeah. Jackson I played the Jacksons five. Earlier. But, I was about to kind of have a DJ moment with that song, but. That's not the song for my DJ moment of the Michael Jackson is the other song.
0: Uh-huh. Yeah, gotcha.
1: Because it's just such a, it has that long break and you could just mix so many things.
0: And those horns, horns. That's honestly my all time favorite part. Like Quincy, you did your thing. You did your big one on that jam. He really did. Like I'm always like, I'm telling the horn players, I'm like, ba-ba-da-ba. I'm telling them how it goes. Because I know it from inside out.
1: Totally. Inside out. Anyway. Oh, my gosh. So what is, let's see, a song that you are really looking forward to performing?
0: Ooh. I'm going to sneak a song into the set list that's actually... I think it was released in 1980, but it's like right on that precipice. And I know that this artist used to perform this at Studio 54, which is like,
1: ooh, okay.
0: Studio 54 was the ish, you know, in the disco era. And so I'm excited to do Upside Down from Diana Ross.
1: Oh, yeah.
0: I've never done that one. And so, I remember singing that song when I was a kid, like when it came out. And so.
1: Yeah.
0: I'm excited to do that one. And then I'm doing, always do Sister Sledge, but We Are Family is a good one, but I'm kind of sick of singing that one. So I need to take a break
1: There's
0: from
1: plenty
0: her.
1: Plenty more.
0: Exactly. Okay. So we're doing, oh my gosh, why can't I think of the title? Oh, what? Wow. He's the greatest dancer. Oh, what? Wow. That one.
1: Ooh.
0: It has the guitar lick that Nile Rodgers, that Will Smith sampled and Getting Jiggy With It.
1: Okay.
0: So yeah. That's the Sister Sledge hit. And so I've never performed that one, so I'm super excited. And plus the guitar player in my band is so sickening, and he's just gonna rock that Nile Rodgers part. So
1: shout out
0: to Josh Hurl. He is got fingers like butter.
1: Oh my gosh. Should we hear that one song?
0: 1000%. Yes.
1: Let's hear it. Is it
0: He's the greatest dancer.
1: Yeah, that's it.
0: Right?
1: Okay. Yes. Let's do it. So we'll take a little break while I think of more questions.
0: Fantastic.
1: Because you know, I'm not used to doing interviews. I love talking, but I also love playing music. So
0: of course,
1: let's hear some music. Let's make sure we got it all. Oh no, not yet. One second. Because you guys don't want to hear ads. Because, you know, when you look up something quickly on the fly, you don't always get exactly what you want until you get it. All right, here you go. This is Sledge, the greatest dancer. Don't mind us. We're going to turn off the mic while we dance. Both get down, all right? Hopefully you guys get down too.

0: Oh my gosh. Totally went. We went. We had to go, right?
1: Had to go there. Definitely. If it were me, I definitely would have to. Getting jiggy with it.
0: Aloha. It's DJ Lisa G here on Manawa Radio. This is Sound is Movement number 106, and I am so psyched to actually be doing an interview after third time's a charm. After the third time of trying to set something up. And not just with Shay. So just to let you know, this is like...
1: Well, yeah, it wasn't me. It wasn't me.
0: It wasn't,
1: Shaggy would say.
0: It wasn't her. It was just like various other times. So I'm hoping that this breaks the curse and that the other people that couldn't come for various other reasons will be able to loop back and come back because the curse has been lifted.
1: Yes.
0: So we just heard Will Smith get jiggy with it because, of course, that samples the Diana Ross.
1: Sister Sledge.
0: Sister Sledge. I think we're going to have to play some Diana Ross.
1: Definitely.
0: Yeah. As we were talking about Sister Sledge, which you're going to hear Shay Derrick and her band play next week, Saturday, on the Manawa Radio anniversary party. I'm so excited. It's 6 to 9. Remember, you can still get tickets, and that's the best way to be able to get in. I don't actually think they're doing walk-in.
1: Mm.
0: So you have to get a ticket ahead of time. So there'll be other DJs telling you the same thing. But
1: so
0: this is the
1: listen.
0: Last time I get to say it, because I'm not on again until after the party.
1: Uh-huh.
0: So, and I won't rub it in. So you will not hear me talking about it unless we're talking about the 25th anniversary party, which, you know, I'm on the planning committee.
1: Right.
0: So word on the street is that 25 is going to be a little bit of a blowout. Like,
1: ooh-hoo, I can't wait.
0: It's 25. Yeah. That's a big number.
1: It is.
0: Quarter of a century, man.
1: No kidding.
0: So we're trying to plan something really, really, really nice
1: I'm
0: for
1: sure
0: 25 as well.
1: I'm
0: so.
1: Sure.
0: Okay, should we go for Diana Ross?
1: Most definitely.
0: What should we do? Which Diana Ross? There's so many because you're saying Upside Down.
1: Yeah. But what's the one? She's all breathy. Why can't I think of the name of the? I'm sorry, guys. I just got off work, so my brain.
0: Yeah, and it's Friday. You guys can
1: Friday.
0: All relate, right?
1: Exactly.
0: I'm sure.
1: Yes. Brain fog.
0: Not missing you. No.
1: No. Okay. I'm gonna use the Google.
0: Oh yeah, go for it. Because sometimes you know you get a little brain. You know, we could just do a twofer. So you know what? We'll play.
1: Ooh, okay.
0: How about we do Upside Down for now?
1: Mm-hmm.
0: And if we still can't find it, then I want to. There's actually this really awesome reggae cover of Upside Down.
1: Really?
0: Yeah. Oh, actually, maybe I should look for that.
1: Love Hangover.
0: Oh,
1: that's it.
0: Of course.
1: Yes.
0: How did I not?
1: I should have done that one because I do love that song.
0: Oh,
1: but it's like other songs. It's just better. To hear the band playing, you know, songs versus hearing the original track. But the original track of Love Hangover is pretty sick thing.
0: Let's do Love Hangover for now. And I have a funny story about that one.
1: Ooh.
0: Not really funny. Mm-hmm. But, okay, so Manawa Radio, we have the parties for everybody, right?
1: Mm-hmm.
0: But we also have the parties for ourselves.
1: Oh,
0: where we, you know, get together and... get to know each other there's new DJs and
1: mm-hmm.
0: sometimes we don't ever see each other. We're in this like our little
1: true.
0: Time slots and you know, you
1: like
0: see
1: us musicians,
0: people
1: we never
0: passing.
1: See each other
0: yeah,
1: unless
0: like,
1: we play together.
0: I see the Hula Honeys in passing, which is always, I love
1: them
0: after their
1: too.
0: Show. It's
1: yes,
0: so great.
1: Yes.
0: And then I see DJ Bass Mistress when she comes in and like totally different music, but I love her. And she was kind of the MC for the last kind of staff party.
1: Okay.
0: And, you know, we were encouraged to dress up as our favorite icon, musical icon.
1: Mm.
0: And I was flip-flopping, like, should I do it? It was just one of those other days where so much was going on and I didn't have any time to, like, go all out.
1: Mm-hmm.
0: And honestly, you know, all of my costume stuff's in New York still.
1: Costume
0: I
1: stuff.
0: I've been
1: that
0: here
1: man
0: for
1: sounds like
0: a bit.
1: She's got a lot of stuff.
0: I've been here for a bit, but mm-hmm. I did love, like, dressing up.
1: Yes.
0: Like not back in the day. It makes me feel really old if I say that. So I'm not going to say that. So I was a little discouraged because I'm like, I don't have this. And I would wear this, but I don't have it. Well, but I have this.
1: Mm.
0: So at the last minute, I decided to dress up, and I don't think anybody guessed who I was. And then there was this whole thing like, okay, you get up and sing or do something or say something so people can guess who you dressed up as is if they can't guess already. So nobody guessed. So I was like, okay, I'll get up. But then I'm like, what song am I going to sing that people will really know who this is?
1: Right.
0: And someone said, okay, you can probably already guess who it is.
1: Of course.
0: And someone was like, oh, what about Love Hangover? And I was like, ooh, I am not a singer.
1: What did you wear? What were you wearing?
0: Okay, so there was this one.
1: Oh my God, did you blow your hair out? Your beautiful hair.
0: Okay, I tried.
1: You tried?
0: The problem was is that it didn't dry in time. So by the end of the night, it was kind of big. Mm-hmm, but at the beginning of the night, that's probably why nobody got it.
1: Yeah, definitely.
0: My hair was not
1: definitely
0: out.
1: Because the hair is says screams Diana.
0: And I can't. You can't get that hair unless it's dry.
1: Period. So, that's true. Yeah.
0: And then, of course, you by the end of the night, even if it was big, by the end of the night, it wouldn't be big anymore.
1: True. Like, that's okay. True. Oh, the perils of paradise.
0: Yes. So I just kind of found like the most flowy, you know, had a little bit of sparkly thing on it that kind of didn't really fit me that well, but I made it work.
1: Yeah.
0: And yeah, nobody got it because I think they didn't know how I usually dress. Mm-hmm. And that wasn't like a stage, you know, obviously wearing this dress because I'm going to get on stage and sing like Diana Ross, who is what I was going for. Obviously, you got it. The blowout hair, the Love Hangover. Anyway, so Love Hangover was the song like, oh, everybody would know that song. And I'm like, yeah, if I could sing it. But I ended up singing. Wait, did I sing Upside Down? Oh, my gosh. I might have sung Upside Down, actually.
1: Full circle.
0: Because that was like, I did. Yes. Because, you know, you can only you only need to sing like one bar of that.
1: Exactly.
0: And no, and nobody's going to be like, oh, that was out of tune. They're going to say, oh, yeah, okay, I recognize that. Diana Ross. Right.
1: Nice.
0: Okay, so we're going to do Love Hangover.
1: Yes.
0: Yeah. So we, just so we can hear the true instead of us talking so much. Oh, there's a Love Hangover remix. I wonder what that is.
1: Ooh.
0: Should we look and see? Let's see.
1: Yes, please. I love remixes.
0: I don't know this remix person.
1: Mm-hmm.
0: But we'll try it. We'll try it anyway.
1: Okay.
0: Fingers. But we're not going to play all 8 minutes of it. We'll fade it out.
1: That's long.
0: Until we find something else. Okay. Thanks for joining us. It's DJ Lisa G and Shay Derrick here on Monauto Radio. And this is Diana Ross. Love Hangover remix.
1: I like it. I love it.

0: With psoriatic arthritis, mornings came with...
1: Really? Ugh. Okay, so the remix was too good to be true. It started off really good, and then this is the problem with not having a YouTube premium. Boo! Okay, so we're gonna go back into it now. I hope. And that's the only interruption. Let's see. Okay, now I just gotta watch it. I'll watch it for you guys. Okay, here you go.

0: 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What do you think about this remix? Isn't that awesome?
1: I dig it. Totally.
0: It's the 2020 Eric Cooper remix. It's pretty good.
1: Mm-hmm.
0: Nice job, Eric Cooper. So we're going to kind of fade this out because I think 5 minutes and 30 seconds. It's pretty good sampling, right?
1: Mm-hmm.
0: Let's fade it out. And we're going to go into some, just like a newish track. Not new to Sound as Movement, because if you guys have been following, you've heard this artist before. But I'm going to play it for you now while we think of the next iconic track that you may or may not hear at our Mana'o Radio Anniversary Party next Saturday. We'll see. But this one you probably will. This one's Folamore. Here on Mana'o Radio, it's DJ Lisa G. Sound as Movement number 106.

Oh, I see. 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Okay, we're gonna get back on that because that was so fun, right? Hang on. Oh. Okay, Fulamore, where are you? I know exactly what happened. I'm trying to press too many buttons at the same time. All right. And I think I was about to just go into the big breakdown, too. You guys were in the middle of dancing. So sorry. Okay. Oh. Okay, here we go. Let's do this. We're just going to. All right, here we go. Somewhat where we left off.

0: 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Right now you're listening to Loose Joints, Is It All Over My Face. I totally love, by the way, if you want to hear another version, Dinosaur L version of this song. So good. Also very good. Just like, you know, updated by the 80s instead of the 70s. It's not far off, but you can hear the difference. Okay, I'll let you guys enjoy the rest of this while we pick out the next song. I'm here with Shay Derrick. We're talking about the Manal Radio birthday party next Saturday, so stay tuned.
1: Oh, wait. Be there or be square.
0: Yeah.

0: All right. Tighten it up. Okay, you know, I had to play that song because, you know, it's Archie Bell from Houston, Texas.
1: Exactly.
0: We're talking, of course, while we're jamming out, and we are both from Texas. So I grew up in Fort Worth, and Shay grew up in a very small town
1: called Cisco, Texas. Way out west.
0: Oh, yeah. So I moved to New York, you know, when I was, well, post-college, basically. So it's kind of like half and half. But, you know, you get me around some Texas accents, and for long enough, it'll come out.
1: Same. I turn it on when I need to.
0: Totally. I have a friend who I met in post-college years, who is a photojournalist, because I was doing music journalism for a little bit before I moved to New York. And she kind of had the same thing where it's so amazing. She speaks Arabic. But she's like, when I need to, I turn on the Texas accent.
1: There you go.
0: You know, you're going to judge me? Oh, yeah? Well, let me let you hear how I say how I talk sometimes, too.
1: Exactly. You know, like, I say it how I say it.
0: So, yeah, here we are. This is DJ Lisa G here on Monaut Radio, here with Shay Derrick. We're having such a great time sharing the funk and disco and giving you a little taste of what you may or may not be dancing to or hear on at the anniversary party next Saturday. We're plugging it away. Get your tickets, because we don't want you to miss out.
1: No, they're gonna sell out and you're gonna be sad.
0: Oh my gosh. So sad.
1: So
0: then
1: sad.
0: You have to wait all the way till next year for the 25th anniversary party. So I don't

0: appreciate that.
1: Yeah.
0: Because I never knew that. And I'm always like, look at these cute decorations. Yeah, oh my God. 80s.
1: Yeah.
0: 80s. You did a bomb job.
1: Oh, thank you.
0: I love that. I love the 80s. And I was there for the 80s. And
1: oh my gosh. Shout out to Jill because she and I made life-size Rubik's Cubes.
0: You did that?
1: Yes.
0: I was obsessed. Obsessed. So I'm meeting the maker. Oh my gosh. Yeah. I love you. I love
1: Jill
0: your brain.
1: And I were like, how do we do this?
0: I was so impressed.
1: It's got to be this big.
0: Yes. Yes. It gave me all the 80s feels. Yeah. So that was really
1: dope.
0: Got
1: some math skills there. You know, the squares had to be certain. You know. Okay. So, yeah. So if that doesn't get you excited to see what it is that you're going to get this time.
0: And y'all know y'all want to bust out those freaking Afro wigs. Everybody loves an Afro.
1: There'll be a photo booth, so we won't go all to waste. You'll get to take a picture of it.
0: Yay. Show me your platforms.
1: On the platforms. Ha! Right. So, you heard Tighten Up by Archie Bell and the Drells. And before that, we heard A Taste of Honey. Boogie, you know, since it's Boogie Fever, we had to play Boogie Oogie. Then we heard Evelyn Champagne King with Shame. Yeah. We were talking about choosing that song just because it's one of those that is so much better to like listen to and just dance to and kind of get, just forget where you are,
0: mm-hmm.
1: get into the groove kind of stuff.
0: Mm-hmm.
1: So that was just, that's a good radio.
0: It
1: so
0: is.
1: Hopefully you guys
0: really
1: got
0: is.
1: Into that one. It was really got you going like, what's next? And then we heard Loose Joints, Is It All Over My Face? Fullamore was All Dancing Under the Same Sky. Diana Ross, Love Hangover with the Eric Cooper instrumental. That's kind of, I mean, that's not it because we went into some other where we were led. Somehow we were led to Will Smith getting jiggy with it. Oh, because the song before that the was Sister Sledge. Sister Sledge. She's mm-hmm. the Greatest Dancer, which, you know, that song samples. I'm going to edit this list here because people listening on the app or either now or later, I'm going to make sure it's all right because they put Sister Sledge, another Sister Sledge song.
0: I saw that.
1: It is now edited. So shout out to people who've downloaded the app and either listening now or listening on the app.
0: Like my husband, you better be listening, sir. while you're washing dishes at work, you better be listening, period.
1: It's updated. So now you know. Now you know. Okay. Where are we going to go from here? We only have like, time has gone by so fast.
0: I know. I feel like I just got here.
1: Yeah. Wow. See, this just goes to show. I gotta have people on more. The curse is lifted. There's going to be more people.
0: Woo-hoo!
1: More often.
0: That's right.
1: I hope y'all are enjoying it as much as we are. Notice I said y'all.
0: I got that.
1: All right. How about some more funk?
0: Yes, definitely.
1: Let's do that.
0: I'll never say no to funk.
1: Yeah. This came up. No, but we won't do that.
0: Okay.
1: We will save that one probably for the dance party. Mm-hmm. That was Chic came up. Mm-hmm. So we're going to, I true to my word, we're going to go funk. We're going to go funk.
0: Yes, yes.
1: And kind of the newish funk, Jungle Fire is a newish band that just brings the funk. Mm-hmm. So this one is called Firewalker at Jungle Fire. Hang on. That was me talking to myself. Here, I'm an outrated DJ Lisa G. And it is, you know what? It's 7:30. So I do have to tell you before we go on. So guess what? We're going to hear Chic in the background while I tell you about this. Okay. Let's do that. I think it was just calling. It was saying, please play me. Please me. So I'm going to tell you about Holly Kow Kow before we move on. They have announced that the need for their outreach to the Maui community has never been greater than it is today. They delivered 322 meals to kupuna and folks with disabilities in the month of April, an average of 110 per day. Furthermore, 2,672 dinners were served to those with food insecurity, an average of 89 per night. So they could really use more volunteers because of the extra workload. The community is invited to learn more about volunteering with Hale Kau Kau. To get involved, contact the office at 808-875-8754 or Hale Kau Kau, that's H-A-L-E

kaukau@rcchawaii.org. And of course, before we move on, in case you didn't know, you're listening to Manawa Radio 91.7 FM. It's DJ Lisa G here with Shay Derrick. 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Okay, we're fading out the chic because you'd probably hear that in a week or so. So fade out the chic and on to the funk. Here we go. Last few songs of Sound is Movement 106. Enjoy.

0: All right. That was it. I am going to hand the mic over to Shay because I have to give a phone number to someone to parlay right now because I'm going to go pick up dessert after this radio show in 10 minutes. So, Shay, take it away while I go get some dessert.
1: All right. Like,
0: there you go.
1: Like Lisa said.
2: I think I'm muted.
1: Check, check, check, check.
0: All right. I wonder what's going on with the mute.
1: Checky, checky, checky.
0: Hang on. Oh, there we go. There we go. There we go. Okay. Take it away, Shay.
1: Yes. Like Lisa's been saying, the Monato Radio Disco Show is next Saturday. We're going to be at Mulligan's 6 to 9. Costumes are strongly encouraged. Actually, just don't come if you're not going to wear a costume. Come on. Like, get into it. Can you dig it? Bust out those Afro wigs. I'm going to have on a fabulous Afro wig. I'm so excited to wear her, show her off. I got an awesome disco outfit for my mom. It's purple. It's shiny. She's going to be getting jiggy with it on the dance floor.
0: With
1: all the folks there getting down. So don't be a jive turkey and boogie on down to Mulligan's next Saturday. But you got to get your tickets ahead of time. Don't show up at the door because they're not selling tickets at the door.
0: No tickets at the door. Oh, no. You got a little New York accent coming out there.
1: I figured you'd like that. Get your tickets ahead of time. Okay. Maui people, don't wait till the last minute. Don't be a square. You're going to be really sad if you wait until the last minute and then all the tickets are sold out. Okay. Next Saturday. Yeah,
0: don't get left out.
1: Yeah, don't get left out. All right? Don't do it.
0: Yeah, now we got the Long Island accent. Long Island. Shout out to my husband. He's from Long Island.
1: Is he?
0: Yeah.
1: Sweet. Sweet.
0: All right, so we're going to make room for DJ Bass Mistress, mm-hmm. who is next. Oh, I'm excited to hear what she has in store for you tonight as well. But while we playing this last song, let's do this Give Me Disco stuff in the background because I gotta say do a couple of acknowledgments. 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All right, that's it for me. This is Raha Zahif, by the way, with Give Me Disco, Oriental Rare Groove Comp. Until next time, thanks for joining me, and thank you for joining me too, Shay.
1: The curse is lifted.
0: Yes. We'll see you at the Monato Radio Party next Saturday, the 13th, 6 to 9. 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
1: Peace.
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I'm Nikki Tedesco, your host, from 8 to midnight. I am DJ Bass Mistress, and I'm here to entertain you for the next 4 hours, so let's get into it, shall we?

0: 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We have taken control as to bring you this special show. 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A welcome to Station WEFUNK, better known as We Funk, or deeper still, the Mothership Connection, home of the extraterrestrial brothers, dealers of funky music, P-Funk, Uncut Funk, The Bomb.
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Doing it to you in 3D. So groovy that I dig me. Once upon a time called now. Somebody says, is there funk after death? I say, it's 7 up. Yeah.

0: Yeah. I dig. 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That's the law around here. You got to wear your sunglasses so you can feel cool. Gangsta lean. Y'all should dig my sun rooftop. Well, all right. Hey, I was digging on y'all funk for a while. Sound like it got a 3 on it, though, to me. You know, I was down south and I heard some funk with some main ingredients like Doobie Brothers, Blue Magic, David Bowie. It was cool. But can you imagine Doobie in your funk? Ho! W-E-F-U-N-K. 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
1: Make my funk to be funk.
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1: I want the bomb. I want the
0: P-Funk, y'all.
1: I want my funk sento. 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
0: Home of the extraterrestrial brothers.

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Home of the extraterrestrial brothers. Hear the funky music. Had the funk going, so you know what, I was like, this is kismet, this is meant to be. We got to start it off with funk. We got to. My show Dark Sounds from the Underground with DJ Bass Mistress, if you can't tell already, is underwritten by Mala Ocean Tavern in Lahaina. 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Together, we make Fringe Fridays. And I can attest to that fresh fish. It's not a joke. Okay, well... this is Dark Sounds from the Underground, so let's get it. You know what I mean? Let's just get it.

song coming up for you, but I have some housekeeping to do here. Me. Cleaning the kitchen, you know what I'm saying? Okay, you heard Loud Love by Soundgarden, one of my favorite bands of all time. I love them so much. Chris Cornell, rest in peace. One of the greatest singers of all time. I will fight you. Before that was Bound for the Floor by Local H. Song 2 by Blur. Mother by Danzig. The chat on the live stream on Twitch said that was not on their bingo card. Mother. You know? And we started that set off with P-Funk. P-Funk Wants to Get Funked Up by Parliament. You know. George Clinton, the one that produced Freaky Styley by the Red Hot Chili Peppers, and also has an epic band, Parliament. He had P-Funk. He had so many projects. He was amazing. He is amazing. And his epic bass player, Bootsy Collins, you know him. He's the one with the star-shaped glasses. We love him so much. He's amazing. He's one of the greatest bass players of all time. If you don't know, go on YouTube and check out his The One video. It's how to play bass. And he makes it so simple. So simple. And I love him for it. Well, I wanted to ask you something. Are you ready for a party? Join us at Mulligan's on the Blue, Saturday, June 13th from 6 to 9 p.m. We are celebrating Mana'o Radio's 24th anniversary, featuring Shea Derrick and the Full Flavor Band. Wait a minute. I just met her. She was just in the studio right now. What? Okay, now it's all coming together. 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Show off your retro threads and make some memories at the photo booth. 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I'm just going to come in my normal outfit, which some people think is a costume, but it is not. 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

Mahalo to our sponsors, Aloha Discount Liquor, Apo Rec and Kusachi, Hawaii Farmers Union United, Lowenthal and Lowenthal, Makai Power Systems, Malama Kula, and Mala Ocean Tavern. Oh yeah. Oh yeah. Okay, I got something to tell you. First of all, thank you everybody for tuning in here on Mana'o Radio. You're listening to Dark Sounds from the Underground. I'm DJ Bass Mistress, a.k.a. Nikki Tedesco. Depends on where you run into me at, but I will be at the Boogie Oogie Oogie show. The party. The fundraiser, the party. I can't wait to see Shea's band and the Full Flavor band. Mulligan's on the Blue, June 13th. You guys, I'll be there. Okay, but let me tell you about something else. The night before, there happens to be another show, and I'm telling you about it because I'm about to play the band's new song. And that show is Two Stroke Lava. I'm going to make a theme song for them. Two Stroke Lava. Two Stroke Lava. They're on the stream right now, so they're probably giggling. I hope they like my theme song that I just wrote for them. Just came up with it real quick. Anyway, they are playing June 12th at Paia Bay Coffee and Bar, and they're playing with a bunch of cool bands.

0: Check it out on the web so you can find who is all going to be there. There's going to be the Hellflowers from LA, which is a super cool band. I know them from LA. And I mean, not personally, I know who they are. Maybe I know them, who knows? But we are going to hear their song, 369. This is one of those catchy songs that by the chorus, by the second chorus, no, by the second half of the first chorus, you're already singing along. So let's get it. And I want to ask you what the song name is right after. And whoever doesn't know wasn't paying attention. Here we go. 369 by Two Stroke Lava.
1: Was Bescheid? Intended.

You know you wanted more of that. You know you did. I did too. But we're going to have to circle back to that another time. I've got requests coming in on the live stream chat, and I want to accommodate because the boomer just won. He just pulled a channel point for a song request, and I'm doing it. We're moving into goth and industrial because I've had enough fun right now going down memory lane. And you know what? If you really love that song, then call the station and maybe I'll revisit it again. I wanted to give you some acknowledgments to some of our sponsors. I feel like, you guys, full disclosure, I printed this and some of the wording is cut off. But they are supporters of the station, okay? That's the bottom line. Annie and the Orphans, Automatic AV Installation, Rodeo General Store, MauiProperty.com, Rick Strini Ceramics and Glass, Wang Liang Kuchia LLC, Doorway into Light, Shelton's Auto Masters, Island Auto Storage, Maui Coffee Roasters, Pinata's Restaurant, and Andy and Sarah Reidinger. 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If you know, you know, call in and tell me that you know what that was a reference to. Okay, so we're going to move it. We're moving into more of my favorite music in the whole world. And this happens to be one of my favorite songs in the whole world. But wait, let me tell you what you heard. You just heard The Scorpions with No One Like You. Before that was Alda Nova with Fantasy. Can you live this fantasy life? We heard Rush with Tom Sawyer. We all pulled out our quad roller skates and air skated. We also heard Urgent by Foreigner. And I Hear Voices. Hearing Voices by Suicidal Tendencies. Also Lords of the New Church with Holy War. And we started that set off with 369 by Two Stroke Lover. Ow! Don't forget, they are a local band and they play. When they play, you guys got to go see it because it's fun, fun, fun. Okay, so we're going to have a little bit of post-punk goth right before we move straight into industrial. So get your dance shoes on. Get ready. This is the calm before the storm. Here we go. This is Susie and the Banshees with The Sweetest Chill.

I've caught up on drugs so much, I don't think I can come down. I really don't. And everybody thinks I'm high, and I am.

0: Aloha. You're listening to Dark Sounds from the Underground with your hostess, DJ Bass Mistress. I'm Nikki Tedesco, your fearless hostess, taking you through the most epicest of epicestness, goth and industrial. We're focusing on industrial tonight because you know what? I've had a really hard week. I'm just going to say it. I had a really hard week. Actually, today was such a terrible day. Not a terrible day in the world. The world's great. But at work. I'm just telling you. I wanted to tell the stream, but it took too long to type it. But I hope y'all are chilling and enjoying here with me because we're going to get it all out with some aggressive music. Oh, yeah. That's right. And I just wanted to tell you something. Alcoholics Anonymous is a fellowship of people who come together to solve their drinking problem. 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Get a pen. Just get a pen right now. Are you ready? 808-244-9673. For more information and download the meeting guide app to find a meeting near you. And maybe you will see some of us trudging the road to happy destiny. Okay, let's get into this next set. This is going to be a lot of female-fronted bands. I was going down a rabbit hole. You know how it goes. And this is, in this moment, their new single called Sleeping with the Enemy.
1: Sleeping with the Enemy.
2: I don't know, how do we get to this? I thought you were my blood, I thought you were my Everest. And I don't know, I never seen this side. You're like a stranger that I can't even not recognize. And you don't know what you've done to me. I thought you were my friend, I thought you were my family.

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1: Wow, her voice, the bass, all the things. Oh, have you ever seen them live? I saw them live. I remember I saw them live, and the person I was with, I said, how come you didn't tell me that this band existed? I need to know this. What other bands are you gatekeeping? Anyway, it turns out they didn't really like, you know, industrial tinged rock is kind of what I would call that. I would call that like emo on aggro, like aggro emo with a little tinge of industrial. Anyway, they're so good live. The show they put on, oh my goodness. Okay, I wanted to tell you what you're about to hear, but then I realized I had to tell you what you already heard. That was Sleeping with the Enemy by In This Moment. The last set was My Life with the Thrill Kill Cult. The Devil Does Drugs was the name of the song. Before that, you heard Cooler Than Jesus. And before that, Three Teeth with You Spin Me Round. You know, it was a cover, but it was a great cover. And we started that set. Wait, we heard New Order with Blue Monday. We started the set with Swedish Chill by Susie and the Banshees, our goth mother. That was going out to Boomer. Boomer, my epic friend Boomer, who is with us hanging out on the stream right now on Twitch. And we're about to hear another new one that just came out today. I got notification last night. I was able to play it last night, but I think it officially dropped today. It's Death by Romy with Manic Dream.

Wow. I love that song so much. That was Ghetto Love by Spinneret. Loved it so much. You're listening to Dark Sounds from the Underground with DJ Bass Mistress. That's right. Also known as Nikki Tedesco in some musical circles. I have so much to tell you. Before that was Florence and the Machine with Spectrum. I love that song. I love the lyrics of that song. I love everything about it. Before that was Doomed. It's a cover song. I could never think of the band because it's like this emo band. They're not emo. They started out like deathcore. But anyway, they're a great band, but I just can't remember who they are. But I love Mafra's version of Doomed, so that is what I went with because I love that song. I love what she did with it. Okay, before that was Metagoth. Metagoth. Yes. You heard that right. Metagoth. By the Breeders. And we started that set with In This Moment, Sleeping with the Enemy, but we also heard Death by Romy. With Manic Dream. Did you like that voice? Manic Dream. And I'm about to play something so special for you guys. I am about to play a song called Peacock Princess. It's so many sound effects. Not that. Okay, let's get chill. Let's get relaxed here. I'm going to play, when I say we, I mean me and you, everyone out there, Pikake Princess. This song is up for a Hara Award, for a Hanohano Award, for a instrumental. But the song, without being an instrumental, is so cool. The lyrics are so cool. It is a dedication, and it's the video, everything about it, you got to read about it. The video was done at the Outrigger, and the Outrigger is on the home of a princess that she is dedicating this song to. And the artist's name is Taimane. So you must, it's Taimane. You must check it out. You must. There we go. We need more atmosphere. You must check it out and read about it. If you go to YouTube and watch the video, it's so cool. And everything about it, she's using, it's so local. Like, the lyrics are just so local. There's so many, you know, inside jokes, and also but a dedication to the ancestors in Hawaii. And also, like, even the clothes she's wearing are made by a local company that, you know, sources their clothing in, like, a, you know, an ethical way, and then hand makes every piece. It's just, it's so thought, well thought. So I'm going to be at Hara. I'm going to be cheering you on, Taimane. I'm so excited. And if you're on the stream, I'm going to play the video for you. So let's get this ready to go. And then we're going to have Hawaiian Moment right after it. So we're getting Hawaiian right now. But let me tell you also that you're tuned to listeners supported Mana'o Radio, KMNO Wailuku, Maui, Hawaii, at 91.7 FM and streaming worldwide at mana'oradio.com in memory of Duncan Mack and courtesy of the Grace Family Foundation. 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If you're not on the stream, you're missing the video. So go check it out on your own. I promise you, it's something to see. It's something so fun. It's gonna touch your heart, give you chills, and make you giggle all at the same time, and impress you because she's an amazing ukulele player. Here we go.

0: Hi, Mane, everybody. Oh my gosh, I love her so much. I'm going to fan out so hard when I see her, when they're like, and nominated for, you know, instrumental. I'm just going to jump out of my chair and start screaming, be like, Ty Mane! So good. Okay, I want to read this to you. So Pakake Princess is a tribute to Princess Kaiulani, the last heir to the Hawaiian monarchy, and her former home, Aina Hau, where the outrigger Waikiki Paradise Hotel now stands. So rather than trying to portray Princess Kaiulani herself, she wrote a song as a reflection of the qualities and parallels that they share. And she says, like her, I travel far yet carry home in my heart. Oh, I'm going to cry. They are both women. She says, we are both women of the world, but also coconut girls. The line about the poke on my mind. It's so good. I love that so much. Check her out, because when I heard that song, I heard the instrumental and I was like, oh, this is creepy. I like it. I can play this on the show. And then I wanted to hear the lyrics. And then I was just, now I'm just a super fan. I'm a super fan. Okay, it's time for our Hawaiian moment.
1: The Na'a Radio presents the Hawaiian History Moment. Aloha ia oe. My name is Richard Mickelson. We continue this series, sharing Hawaiian history with Close Hall. The inspiration for these stories is from Bob Krause's Hawaii Maritime Chronology. Using his notes and sources, we have formulated this series to tell the story of Hawaii. The burden of taxes for public education would be worthwhile if the pupils could have the delight of handling the instruments for determining latitude and longitude, watch time by the telescope, and determine the meridian of the sun, moon, and stars, and their motions in the heavens, the lightning, and what it does. Such things are important part of education. The king and Isaac of Pu'uloa are getting rich by running the salt water into patches and trading salt with other islands. How would it be to have a steam engine at Hilo to make salt until the land is full to overflowing? Or if a steam engine could spout clouds of steam that would descend and irrigate the mountains of Hualalai so that Kailua might become a land of rivers? That would delight Kamehameha as a result of changing old things for new. More Hawaiian History is available Tuesday nights at 8:50 p.m. on the Mana'o Radio Hawaiian History Moment Discussion and Aggression Session with Dorothy Betts. Hawaiian History Moment episodes can be viewed on Buck Mickelson's and Story of Hawaii Museum Facebook pages. Mahalo to Eddie Tanaka and to Vince Esquire for playing the music behind the Hawaiian History Moment.

0: Beneath the forests of these sacred valleys awaits the riches and treasures of our ancestors past. And their intention to our future is to embrace our Aina, to sacrifice the labors of our bodies to this great land of Ka'eleku. Mahalo e nā kupuna, me ke aloha palena ole.
1: Oh, Maui no ka oe, you guys, I love the island so much. I love it so much. We're so blessed to live here, to be visiting here. Okay, let's continue the set before I start getting all sensitive about how I feel about Hawaii, because I love it so much. I love it. Okay, before I start crying, too late. Okay, we're going to ease into this next set. This song, I heard it and I said, I want that person to mix my next song and I want that other person to master it. And I found them and I contacted them and I'm like, let's go. This is Earth Girls by Chaos Chaos. I played them before. I played them on my very first show here when I was a guest DJ. And I love them. This, just listen to how the quality of this mix.

Oh, man. You know, that's one of my favorite bands for a very good reason, because it's so good. They're so good. That was Test Cure by Skinny Puppy. We are headed slowly into the industrial set. I can't decide. Should I get more mellow right now? Should I get more wild? I don't know. Call the station and let me know. Because the chat just requested Ministry, which means we're going way in the other direction. And then there's some in the chat that are saying they want to fall asleep. So then I was thinking of getting more chill so they could have some background music while they fall into the other world of sleep. But anyway, none of that matters, because I want to let you know, aloha, Maui music lovers. Aloha, Maui music lovers. Are you looking for information about what's happening with live music on Maui? 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

rest. With Earth Girls. Okay, so, you know, I'm just going to give the chat what they want. They asked for ministry. They get ministry. I don't know. I got some leather strip. I got some more. I got cyber active. I got some more skinny puppy. And then I've just got like a slew of ministry. I've got so much ministry in so little time. You know what? Maybe I'm just going to go straight into this one because this is going to wake you up and blow your socks off. Are you ready for this? Let's just get it.

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Hold on, what's going on with my background music? Oh, that's actually a great song, but it deserves its own moment. We just simply need scary background music. That's all we need. And chocolate. Let me continue that the major support for Manaʻo Radio is provided by... I will continue. Maui Realtor Pono Paul, Dakine Paints, Precision Auto Body, Apo Rec and Kusachi, Maui Grown Therapies, the law firm of Lowenthal and Lowenthal, Rainbow Acres Cactus and Succulent Nursery in Olinda, Mercer Advisors, Karen Barrett, and Aquadelics by Jammin' on Maui. 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Just saying, in case you weren't sure. So, let's talk. Let's have a little chat. Okay, the last thing that you heard besides Dracula, the beginning, which is the background soundtrack I'm using right now, the actual song that I played was a new one by KMFDM called You. Before that was Sick Mind by Damascus Knives. You also heard Stainless Steel Providers by The Revolting Cox. We love them so much. We heard Twilight Zone by Ministry. Everything is Halloween, the 2010 evil version by Ministry. Señor Peligro by Ministry. And that is the... all I can play by Ministry without bending the rules. Yes, okay, that catches us all up to everything that you heard. Now, this last hour, we have a choice. We have choices. What would you like to hear? Not that I can hear you request it, but put it out in the ether what you want me to play. Because I can either continue with the industrial vibes, or I can go into a chill moment. Think fast and choose well. I am DJ Bass Mistress. I'm also Nikki Tedesco. Two things can be true. And you're listening to Dark Sounds from the Underground. I am the other half of Freakish Fridays. Well, what did we call it? Fringe Fridays. Yes. Fringe Fridays. My cohort is DJ Zero. And he does Radio Clash. And he has a different theme each show, which, first of all, is a lot of work for him to pull together. So give him some love. He does an amazing job at just going down rabbit holes of different genres. Genres you may have never heard before. He pulls them out of the ether and makes them happen. 4 hours of music. That's incredible. I'm just keeping it to my faves. Industrial, goth, then my favorite bangers, which usually include like rock, grunge, you know, pop.
You know, my what I consider pop. Come on, you guys. I love a little disco. I love a little disco twist. So anyway, let's get into some electronic music that I absolutely love. We got a little trance mixed in here. We got a little electronic. And we're just going to go in on this one. We're going to start the set off with... Don't start without me allowing it. We're going to start with Bob Moses, Heaven Only Knows, because I love Bob Moses so much.

So much good music. Oh, yeah. Ahanui. Sorry. No. Ahaniu. Ahaniu. I knew that. Ahaniu Maui Nui Coconut Celebration Festival is happening. Ahaniu, the Maui Nui. Oh my God, let me start. I gotta try this again. Ahaniu Maui Nui Coconut Celebration Festival will take place Saturday, June 13th at Maui Nui Botanical Gardens in Kahului. Have you been there? Have you not been there? It's fantastic. And this is a free event. This free community event includes hands-on activities, workshops, demonstrations, educational booths, and activities for keiki and families. Organizers will also provide more than 150 sprouted niu or coconuts for families to take home and plant. How cool is that? Ahaniu is presented through a collaboration of 16 government, educational, nonprofit, and community organizations across Maui Nui. For information and registration, visit... Okay, this is a long one. Get your pen. It's...

2026 volunteer. See if you can find it, because this website is a little bit long, but it's swettehawaii.ivolunteer.com/ahaniu2026. I have opinions on people, you know, to make it easier to find. Just Google it. I'm sure you'll be able to find it. But for those of you that don't have a pen and you're driving, Google it later, because it sounds like it's going to be fantastic. Well, well, well, we have our final half hour. It's our final half hour. Okay, so let me tell you what you heard. You just heard Body Rocks with Yeah, Yeah. I love that song. I remember when it came out. I remember where I was. I remember where I danced to it. What a great song. I love that song so much. Before that was BT with No Warning Lights, the Alpha 9 remix, because it's my favorite. You guys, I toured with BT. He's amazing. He is a trance pioneer. He is the trance pioneer. And he is incredible because he creates software that people were going to steal from him anyway. So he just decided to create it and sell it. That is epically smart. I'm inspired by him. Before that was Higher Ground with Bob Moses that I was mixing back and forth with a song called Velvet Masquerade by The Strands LA. Before that was Walk Into the Water, also with BT, by BT. You also heard Heaven Only Knows by Bob Moses. And that was the last set that you just heard. We have another one. Where shall we go with this? Okay, I've got the perfect thing for you. We're going to start this one off with Deftones, No Ordinary Love. And you guys know this is a cover. You know this.

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Shh, with DJ Bass Mistress. 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That's right, that's how. Well, it's been fun, folks. I'm winding down my last few songs. Yes, we're going to go into some deep, deep, dark sounds. Are you ready? I'm ready. But are you? I don't know.

Wow. How I love that song so much. You just heard All Mine by Portishead. You also heard Save a Prayer. You know that was a cover of the Duran Duran song by Eagles of Death Metal. We also heard Bela Lugosi's Dead, another epic cover by Until December, and I've been notified by the most epic DJ Triple N Jen. That was a request for her, and she said that Until December is from San Francisco and they became consolidated. She also reminded me and wanted me to tell you that 45 years ago today, Susie and the Banshees released their fourth studio album, Juju. And it's a good one. And if you don't know it, listen to it, learn it, love it. Go down the Susie rabbit hole. Because she is our goth mother. That's right. Okay, this next song is my last song. I'm going to tell you what it is. And then I'm going to disappear into the night, into the dark of the night. And you're going to hear whatever random thing is chosen for you by the system. Okay, the air quotes system. So here we go, this last song. We're going to close the night with The Cure and The Top. The song is so depressing, so it's just perfect. It's absolutely perfect. And you guys have a wonderful few weeks. I am switching nights just coming up. I'm not going to confuse you, but I do want to let you know that in 2 weeks from tonight, I will not be here, but I will be here the following week, and then I will be here 2 weeks in a row. So it'll all make sense when it happens, and you don't need to memorize it. We're going to take care of you here on Fringe Fridays with my cohort, DJ Zero, with his Radio Clash show. So I hope you had a grand evening. I hope it was fantastic. And I hope that even if you had a mediocre week, that this evening of music has set you on a path to have a fantastical weekend. Don't forget to breathe and don't forget to enjoy your life, because it could end at any moment abruptly. Okay, everybody. Good night and take care of yourself. Aloha. I've been your hostess, DJ Bass Mistress, with Dark Sounds from the Underground. And I'll see you in 3 weeks. Aloha. Bye-bye.

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it had something to do with Max. With Max and Bird. Billy Exxon and Lester Young. Back in the day. Them cats coming out of Pittsburgh. Vibria, Kansas City. Way back when.

place was off his door, down there around Brooklyn Bridge. Rehearsal studios. And like, there was Bird. Bird with his arm around bent my son's shoulder. Bent me all out of shape. I couldn't figure out what the hell was Bird doing with his arms around Wentworth's shoulder. But then the scene changed.

these fantastic jazz musicians hustling and running across Brooklyn Bridge, descending into the city, the Big Apple, down there around City Hall, bright and early one morning, just a running. And there was this one cat who looked just like Lester Young. Then his image kept changing. Then he started looking like Billy Eckstein. Then back to Lester. Then Billy. Then Lester. Then Billy.

And I said to him, I said, say, man, who's got the key? He looked at me and says, key? What key? He said, Gus got the key. I said, Gus who? He said, don't you know? Gus Johnson got the key. And that's when I did my research. Searched around the jazz scene, did the history of the music, inside out, outside in. Talked to one old timer way back when, who said, yeah, don't you know Gus Johnson? He's a drummer. Back out of Kansas City.

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If it's him or them, it's insane. 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But she just makes it all too concise and too clear that Johanna's not here.

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But Mona Lisa must have had the highway blues. 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

visions of Johanna are now all that remains.

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Thank you. Thank you very much. Wow. What? 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You'll be alright. This one's called Room to Room.

0: 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All right. Well, all right.
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4: This next song, we'd like to do featuring the young ladies of Hulahalau, Olanda.

This song is an old Hawaiian story that speaks about a brother and a sister, that the sister was kidnapped by this giant puhi. So the brother goes out to try to rescue his sister. So he goes to all the sea creatures in the ocean and asks them for help. He goes to the opai, but the opai said, "Cuz, cannot help you, I'm too small." So then he goes to the pupu shell tell him, "Cuz, I cannot, I'm too small too." So he goes to the kupe'e, and all of a sudden he comes to the opihi. The opihi says, "Shoot, cuz, I can handle. I'm gonna crawl up the back of the puhi's head. I'm gonna pack out his eyes. And you just go inside there, cuz, and him or your sister." At least that's my Kanaka terminology, that's all. You guys can relate that. But I really dig it. Song goes like this.

The song is a title cut from my brand new CD called In This Life. I chose this song to be the title cut of my album because in this life, I've been on many journeys. Went through plenty of stuff. We all go through a lot of things. And for those of you that have spouses, you know, having one wife is incredible. I hope having a husband is even better. But, you know, living through life, you know, with each other is awesome. But living life with God is more awesome. With this song, I dedicate to our Father God, through His Son, Jesus Christ, is why I'm here today. I just wanted to let you guys know that. Right on, Mikey. I love you, Hawaiians. And Hawaiians at heart. Mahalo.

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A yacht and airplane and 9 special cooks, 1,000 dresses.

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So if I were you, baby,

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Let me see if I can get those to plug in a little better. Anyway, let's see what else I got to tell you guys. Manao Radio would like to say mahalo to our past and present supporting listeners and underwriters. They include the Ka'anapali Beach Hotel, Greg Crawford, and of course, Kathy Collins and Barry Shannon. 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And of course, a big mahalo to Mamona Bakery for their support of Manao Radio. Mamona Bakery and Coffee Shop is located at 7 Ka'ahumanu Avenue at the corner of Pu'unene on the Makai'i side of the street in the heart of Kahului. They serve hundreds of baked pastries every day as well as coffee drinks and other beverages. They're open Monday through Friday, 6 a.m. to 4 p.m., Saturday, 7 a.m. to 4 p.m., and Sunday, 7 a.m. to 2 p.m. For information, visit them at Mamona Bakery on Instagram. Well, the name of my show is Sometimes Salvation. I'm here every other Saturday from 6 a.m. to 10 a.m., so I appreciate you guys tuning in with me today. We got a lot of great music today and a lot to talk about, so we're going to get it started here. This is Sam and Dave called Hold On, I'm Coming. Hope you guys enjoy it.

Hey, welcome back. My name is Danny. I am your musical therapist. And, you know, this is Monaco Radio. We're doing a show this morning from 6 a.m. to 10 a.m. called Sometimes Salvation, where I play some fun music and hopefully you guys enjoy it. We started that first set off with Sam and Dave doing Hold On, I'm Coming. We had 10,000 Maniacs after that doing Hey Jack Kerouac. Buck Owens singing about that truck driving man. We had Tedeschi Trucks Band doing Bound for Glory off of their incredible 2011 album Revelator. We had Red Hot Chili Peppers doing Under the Bridge. Etta James singing Something's Got a Hold on Me. We had Will Hogue doing Good While It Lasted. And finally, The Broadcast doing Steamroller. 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Again, that's bbbs-hawaii.org. All right. Well, listen, we got tons and tons of music. It's 6:30 in the a.m., and I got to get right back to the tunes here because got lots of good stuff. This one here is a song by The Chicks. It is about a woman scorned called Tights on My Boat.

I hope you die peacefully in your sleep. Just kidding. I hope it hurts like you hurt me. I hope that when you think of me, you can't.

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My name is Danny. 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Then we had the great Burt Bacharach doing What the World Needs Now is Love. Dave Mason doing We Just Disagree. We had Cake doing Perhaps, Perhaps, Perhaps off of Fashion Nugget. The Dip doing Ain't Necessary. We had Will Hoag singing about those very touchy Epstein files. Then we had Steve and Seagulls. I'm guessing it's a play on Steven Seagal's doing their version of AC/DC's Thunderstruck, which is awesome. Marty Robbins singing Big Iron, and finally Otis Redding doing Nobody's Fault But Mine. Hey, a big mahalo to Mamona Bakery for their support of Manao Radio. Mamona Bakery and Coffee Shop is located at 7 Ka'ahumanu Avenue at the corner of Pu'unene on the Maka'i side of the street in the heart of Kahului. They serve hundreds of baked pastries every day as well as coffee drinks and other beverages. They're open Monday through Friday, 6 a.m. to 4 p.m., Saturdays, 7 a.m. to 4 p.m., and Sundays, 7 a.m. to 2 p.m. For information, visit them at Mamona Bakery on Instagram. All right, well, it is 7:02 in the morning, and I received a call, a text from my wife, who is driving our son down to get on a bus to go to a camp to volunteer for the next week, Camp Imua, which is just a great, great thing. And I want to wish all the kids who are going out there, whether they're volunteer counselors or whether they're the kids that are going out there just to really enjoy and have a good time, make sure you guys have a fun, fun, safe week. Just really enjoy yourselves. And we will miss you while you're gone, but we know you guys are going to have a great time. So congratulations and good luck, and definitely have fun to all the kids who are going out to Camp Imua this morning to have a great week of enjoyment. I'm going to get back into it here. I am going to get back into one of my favorite singers of all time. This here is Jilly from Philly, Miss Jill Scott.

Hey, welcome back. My name is Danny. I'm your musical therapist, and this is Monao Radio. Let's see, over those last 30 minutes, we had Jill Scott doing Be Great, but we also featuring Trombone Shorty. Elvis Costello singing Less Than Zero off of his debut album, My Aim Is True. We had Jack Johnson doing F-Stop Blues. And that's a four-track version off of his new album, Surf Film Music, soundtrack and four tracks, and it came out this year. Mark O'Connor and James Taylor doing Old Blue. We had The Devil Makes Three doing Shades. Tom Waits singing Fumbling with the Blues. The Velvet Underground doing Rock and Roll. And finally, Elephant Revival doing Sweet Dreams. Hey, it's 7:32 in the morning, which means that it's time for me to tell you guys about the weather. And right now, current conditions at Kahului International Airport says that there's light rain and it's 72 degrees. Today we're going to have a high of 84 degrees, sunny and windy. Tonight we'll have a low of 72, looks like mostly clear and breezy. Tomorrow, high of 85 and sunny and breezy. And then tomorrow evening, a low of 73, mostly clear. Monday, it's sunny and 85. Monday night, clear and 72. Tuesday is a carbon copy, and Wednesday is a carbon copy. Sunny and clear, 86, 85. Anyway, you guys get the idea. You live on Maui. We're going to get right back into it here. I got a new release from Paul McCartney's new album, The Boys of Dungeon Lane. This one's called Come Inside.

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My name is Danny. 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Then we had Green Sky Bluegrass doing Past My Prime, The Kinks doing Rock and Roll Fantasy. We had Prince doing Little Red Corvette. Let's see. We had the Flying Burrito Brothers doing Midnight Magic Woman, Grace Potter doing a version of Paris Ooh La La, and finally Halsey doing New Americana. 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They include Annie and the Orphans, Automatic AV Installation, Rodeo General Store, MauiProperty.com, Rick Strini Ceramics and Glass, Wong Leong Kuchia LLC, Doorway into Light, Shelton's Auto Masters, Island Auto Storage, Maui Coffee Roasters, Panita's Restaurant, and Andy and Sarah Reidinger. 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I'd also like to give a big mahalo to the underwriters of this show, Mamona Bakery, for their support of Manao Radio. Mamona Bakery and Coffee Shop is located at 7 Ka'ahumanu Avenue at the corner of Pu'unene on the Maka'i side of the street in the heart of Kahului. They serve hundreds of baked pastries every day, as well as coffee drinks and other beverages. They're open Monday through Friday, 6 a.m. to 4 p.m., Saturday, 7 a.m. to 4 p.m., and Sunday, 7 a.m. to 2 p.m. For information, visit them at Mamona Bakery on Instagram. All right, we're going to hop right back into it here. I got one of my favorite bands. I saw them live a couple times last year. This is the Wood Brothers, and this one is called Postcards from Hell.

This is a story about a woman I know that come from Louisiana. She used to live in the country, you know. And she moved to the city, unfortunate as it was. Good luck have smiled upon her, and she's back in the country again. Come on.

Hey, welcome back. My name is Danny. I'm your musical therapist, and this is Monao Radio. Hey, let's say over the last 30 minutes, we played the Wood Brothers' Postcards from Hell. We had Taj Mahal doing Sweet Mama Janice, Neil Diamond doing Yesterday's Songs, Sarah Vaughan doing that great scat, Sometimes I'm Happy, Freddie Fender singing Before the Next Teardrop Falls, Simple Minds doing The American, and finally Paul Simon doing The Obvious Child. All right. It's about 8:30 in the morning here, and I got to tell you guys a little bit about Planned Parenthood of Hawaii. 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And let's see, I think that's all I have to talk to you guys about for right now. We're going to get right back into the music. I got Rusted Root coming up next. This is Beautiful People.

0: 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My name is Danny. 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In the last set, we started off with Rusted Root doing Beautiful People off of their incredible album, When I Woke. We had Keller and the Keels doing Uncle Disney, Cabinet singing Gather All Ye, the Bee Gees doing You Should Be Dancing, Warren Zevon doing Desperados Under the Eaves. We had The Devil Makes Three doing Graveyard. New York Dolls doing Personality Crisis. And, you know, the New York Dolls are such an interesting group. I mean, they came out in the early 70s. They were one of the forerunners of the glam rock, kind of pre-punk type of movement there. And their lead singer is a gentleman named David Johansen, who a lot of people know better as Buster Poindexter. It was a character of his later on, and he had that hit with Hot, Hot, Hot. But he had a lot of songs and a lot of big hits with the New York Dolls. Very interesting. Check him out if you don't know him. And then finally, we finished that last set off with Valerie June doing Calling My Spirit. Let's see. 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And I would like to give one last big mahalo to the underwriters of the show, Mamona Bakery, for their support of Manao Radio. Mamona Bakery and Coffee Shop is located at 7 Ka'ahumanu Avenue at the corner of Pu'unene on the Maka'i side of the street in the heart of Kahului. They serve hundreds of baked pastries every day, as well as coffee drinks and other beverages. They're open Monday through Friday, 6 a.m. to 4 p.m., Saturday, 7 a.m. to 4 p.m., and Sunday, 7 a.m. to 2 p.m. For information, visit them at Mamona Bakery on Instagram. All right. Well, let's say we hop back into it. It's 9:02 in the a.m. Got lots more music coming your way. These next two songs are going to be interesting. This is the first one's going to be Graham Parker, and at the end, he kind of does a little homage to Bob Marley doing Crazy Bald Head, so I decided to put Crazy Bald Head on right after. So we got Graham Parker followed by Bob Marley coming up next.
1: I love America. I love America, I tell you. I wake up every day and say thank God for America, believe me. I do. Thank you. Imagine being like a Russian or something, you know, get all that misinformation that they give you over there. They don't give the people the truth at all, you know. I mean, those Russians think that Billy Joel's a rock and roll singer. Did you know that? Can you believe it?

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Keep me your heart for a while.

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Touch me as I fall in view. When the winter comes, keep the fires lit. I'll be right next to you. Engine driver, head north to Pleasant Street. Keep me in your heart for a while. These wheels keep on turning.

Hey, welcome back. My name is Danny. I'm your musical therapist, and this is Monao Radio. We started that last set off with Graham Parker doing Soul Corruption Live. Then we had Bob Marley and the Wailers doing Crazy Bald Head off of their Rasta Man Vibration album. Willie Nelson doing a version of Warren Zevon's Keep Me in Your Heart, and that's off of his Last Leaf on the Tree album. Gretchen Rhodes featuring Fleetwood Mac, Mick Fleetwood, Joe Caro, and Carmine Rojas doing a version of Black Magic Woman. Little Feat did Two Trains, and then finally Nathaniel Rateliff and the Night Sweats doing Call Me Whatever You Like. 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All right. Well, I'm getting into the home stretch. It's 9:30 here, usually about 9:45 or so I'm coming off the air, so I got time for a few more songs. We're going to do a little Avett Brothers. This one's called Old Wyome.

Well, hey, welcome back. My name is Danny. I'm your musical therapist, and this is Manao Radio. Let's see, it's about 9:42 in the a.m., and it's time for me to finish up my show. So we started that last set off with the Avett Brothers doing Old Wyome. Mount Joy did Astrovan. Towns Van Zandt did it, Waiting Around to Die. And finally, Holy Roller did When the Rain Came Down. What a great song. I'll tell you what, we saw them in concert last year, and they just did a great, great show. And I was kind of hoping that they'd hit it a little bit more, you know, nationally. But they're a band that is based out of Virginia, and when I spoke with them afterwards, they said that they really love being in Virginia, and they don't plan on going elsewhere. So anyway, if you get out to the East Coast, maybe you check them out. Holy Roller. Hey, mahalo to the following businesses and individuals for playing such an important role in keeping listener-supported commercial-free Manao Radio on the air. They are Lawrence and Marianne Lambert, Rebecca DiLiberto, and David Rose and D2M Interactive. We sincerely appreciate your continued support. So, like I said, that's going to do it for me. I'll be back in 2 weeks to do another show. I'm on every other Saturday from 6 a.m. to 10 a.m. It's the Sometimes Salvation show. But coming up at 10 o'clock is DJ Ginny J. She's in the studio right now. She's got her Good Feels show coming up here. So make sure you stick around. I'm going to go ahead and put auto on for a few minutes while we're waiting for the time to roll around. But make sure you stay tuned, and I'll be back in 2 weeks. Take care.

hear but us, and kindly point that gun the other way, and hobble, hobble, hobble off and hit the hay. Hey, hey, boss man, what do you say? It's

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I'm here from 10 to 2 today with good feels. I haven't been here in a while, so it's nice. It's nice to be back in the studio. I want to say thanks for tuning in. 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So today we're going to do a little funky preview, a little Boogie Fever preview. As you guys might know, we have Boogie Fever happening our 24th anniversary next Saturday with Shay Derrick. So we're going to be celebrating with a night of disco, funk, and soul. I just thought it would be a good time to get you guys ready for that. So we're going to do a little funk, soul grooves today, get you through the day and your Saturday chores or your work day. So thanks for tuning in, and I hope you guys enjoy. Let me see if the radio gods are going to punish me for being away a little bit too long. And we'll see how well everything works today. All right, guys, here we go.

That's right. The Summer Madness started this week, didn't it, guys? That was Summer Madness by Kool and the Gang. Before that was Pick Up the Pieces, Average White Band. We got a little Do the Funky Chicken by Rufus Thomas. The Ghetto by Donny Hathaway. Of course, a little Use Me, Bill Withers. Bra by Samand. And Sissy Strut, The Meters. 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This is DJ Jeannie J. I'm going to be here till 2 o'clock, funking you guys up here, getting you ready. A little static here. Getting you guys ready for next week's big Boogie Nights jammed, our 24th anniversary. 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But it is Boogie Fever. The theme is Boogie Fever. Come dressed up, ready to get funky with it. I'm going to keep getting funky with it today. And, let's see what we have. Clearly. I wasn't ready for that transition, guys. All right. I'm just running into things at this point. All right, let's see what's happening here. All right, let's get into some Isley Brothers. That's what we're looking at. Here we go.

0: 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This is DJ Jeannie J with Good Feels. This Saturday, June 6th, I'll be here till 2 p.m. and every other Saturday from 10 to 2. That was a little Graham Central Station for you. Can you handle it? Hope your day is going well enough to handle this today, this Saturday. Before that, we had a little Ohio Players Love Roller Coaster. Sly and the Family Stone, If You Want Me to Stay. Roy Ayers, Running Away from Funk Essentials. Bobby Womack, Across the 110th Street. Before that, we had a little War with All Day Music, and of course, kicked it off with That Lady, the Isley Brothers. Aha Nihu Maui Coconut Celebration Festival is coming at you next Saturday, June 13th at the Maui Nui Botanical Gardens in Kahului. This free community event includes hands-on activities, workshops, demonstrations, educational booths, activities for keiki and families. 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Sounds like a good time, guys. Aha Niu is presented through collaboration of 16 government, educational, nonprofit, and community organizations across Maui Nui. 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That's AHANIU2026. Volunteer sign up at, this is a longer one, sweathawaii.ivolunteer.com/ahaniu2026. It's very hard to tell on the radio, but if you need that information, you can always call us at 808-242-5666 and I'll give you the volunteer sign up. But you could probably just Google Aha Niu Coconut Celebration and be able to grab that online. All right, guys, it is time for what else? The musical calendar. I know you guys thought it was going to be the Hawaiian history moment, but today I tricked you. Here we go.
1: 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Folk, classical, easy listening, and more. 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
0: All right, that's that. Get that musical calendar if you want to know about music events around the island. There is a big event next Saturday. I'm going to keep mentioning it. Saturday, June 13th from 6 to 9 p.m. on Mulligan's on the Blue in Wailea. It is our Boogie Fever, a night of disco, funk, and soul for Manaʻo Radio's 24th anniversary. Join us. Tickets are $45. They're available in advance. Seating is first come, first serve. Feel free to dress up in your favorite 70s attire, but it is 70s, 80s funk groove, so you're going to have a little crossover there. But come join us. We have a DJ set by DJ Chris Karen at the show, and we're featuring Shay Derrick and the Full Flavor Band. So next Saturday, Mulligan's on the Blue, $45. 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So in light of that, I am going to continue on my funk journey today. I know it's a little bit different than what we normally do, but you know what? We're going to keep it moving, and that's what this next song is called, Movin' by Brass Connection.

Okay, that's confunction. Fun. This is Ron Genie, DJ Genie J, here on Good Feels from 10 to 2 o'clock at KMNO. 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Are you ready for a party with a lot of this funk? Join us at Mulligan's on the Blue next Saturday, June 13th from 6 to 9. I know I said this before. We're celebrating Monaco Radio's 24th anniversary featuring Shay Derrick and the Full Flavor Band. Come early, grab a table, catch the groovy pre-show dance set by Monaco Radio DJ Chris Karen. 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That's right. 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That's right. Okay, what do we have just now? That was Confunction with Fun. Before that, we had Flashlight with Parliament. Before that, Strawberry Letter 23, The Brothers Johnson. We played a little Boogie Nights from Heat Wave, Movin', Brass Construction. All right. I know I'm funking it up this Saturday. I hope you guys are having a great day, driving safely, enjoying the weather. It's definitely summer. Let's see, what time is it? It's 11:30, guys. Okay. All right, just do a little time check. Hope everyone's feeling good, getting their chores done. That's what I'll be doing after I leave here. But into the next set. Oh, I like this one. This one we should all know and love. Let's just get it done, all right? Do it till you're satisfied.

And that's what happens on radio sometimes, folks. All right, let's see what's going on. All right, we got this going. All right, let's get back to the music.

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Thanks for joining us for Good Feels, 10 to 2 p.m. every other Saturday. This is DJ Jeannie J, and that was the Fatback Band with Backstrokin'. Right before that, we had a little Tower of Power. What was hip? Earth, Wind, and Fire, Getaway. We had some Tea Connection, Do What You Want to Do. Slave, Just a Touch of Love. And of course, Do It Till You're Satisfied, BT Express. That's right. All right, guys, we're going to keep it moving. We have a couple more hours here. What else can I tell you? Not much else right now. I hope you guys are having a great day. This is Saturday, June 5th. Sixth. I know what day it is. All right, let's get back right back into the music. What do we have next? We've got a little bit more funk, feels, grooves, a little Fantastic Voyage for you.

All right, that was Ara with Are You Single? Right before that, we had a little Sky, Call Me, Shalimar, second time around, some Daz Band, Let It Whip, Cameo, I Just Want to Be, and of course, Fantastic Voyage by Lakeside kicked that 30 minutes off. This is DJ Jeannie J. You're listening to Good Feels today and every other Saturday from 10 to 2 p.m. Let's see what we've got on the calendar here. Maui on stage in, hold on. No. Not that one. All right, guys. Oh, not that one. What is it? What's going on here? All right. The Maui Pops Chamber Players invite you to four masters one afternoon, happening tomorrow, Sunday, June 7th, 2026 at 2 p.m. at St. Anthony Church in Wailuku. 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All right, we are funking around today because of our 24th anniversary party, Boogie Fever, that's coming around next Saturday, June 13th. Yeah, so I'm getting funky with it for you just 1 week earlier, just to get you guys ready. All right. Here's a personal favorite, one that we all love in my house. You dropped this bomb on me.

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That was D-Train, You're the One for Me. Before that, we had Disco Nights, Rock Freak, GQ. Some of these songs, really long. I had to cut that one short. Forbidden Lover, Chic. Before that, we had Patrice Russian, Haven't You Heard? We had A Lover's Holiday by Change. You Dropped a Bomb on Me. That was also a long one by the Gap Band. 13 minutes, I didn't even know, but I realized I played the extended version. Sorry, guys. 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All right, guys, it's coming into my last hour here. This is DJ Jeannie J. You're listening to Good Feels this afternoon from 10 to 2 and every other Saturday. I'm just getting you guys ready for the Boogie Nights Funkadelic show that's going to happen next Saturday for our 24th anniversary at... Oh my goodness, I'm having a brain fart. Mulligan's on the Blue next Saturday from 6 to 9 p.m. Come dress in your favorite 70s gear. Come get ready to funk it up. That never gets old. All right. We're going to keep it moving into the last set here. What do we got for you guys? We still got some funky hits for you. Let's keep it moving.

right, this is DJ Jeannie J. We're about to sign off soon, but that was Cutie Pie by One Way. Before that, we had more Bounce to the Ounce, Zap, I'm in Love, Evelyn King. Before that, Midas Touch by Midnight Star. A little Take Your Time by the SOS Band. You're the One for Me, D-Train, and Disco Nights, GQ. I think I went back way far. All right, guys, Monaco Radio sincerely appreciates the continued support of the following businesses and individuals: Aloha Cleaning Experts, Haleakala Ranch, Bonnie Blackledge, Jeffrey Andrews. These supporters and many others are what allow us to share with our listeners this wide variety of commercial-free music right here on Maui and all around the world. Thanks so much for joining in today for Good Feels. 10 to 2 today and every other Saturday. This is DJ Jeannie J. I have a few more minutes before I do my final sign-off, but just wanted to touch base one more time before we de-louse and clean the studio for the next DJ, which is, I believe, Time Machine. So, hang in there. And this last segment, we're going to keep funking it up. All right, guys, this next song is Get Tough from Clear.

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This is DJ Jeannie J with Good Feels. Thanks for tuning in, and I hope you guys have an amazing weekend. 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All right, see you in a couple Saturdays.

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